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Sweet like justice, karma is a queen. Karma takes all my friends to the summit. Karma is the guy on the screen.

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It was just two lovers sitting in the car, listening to Blonde, falling for each other. Pink and orange skies, feeling super childish. No Donald Glover. 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

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She got solar power. 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
1: I'm Stacey Johnson, and this is your Lake Expo News Cut. Missouri will use its 2022 congressional map for the November election after a U.S. Supreme Court ruling on Friday. The court said the newer 2025 map cannot be used this year, meaning voters will cast ballots in the same districts used during the previous two election cycles. The decision ends weeks of court battles over which map should govern the election and affects voters in several congressional districts. The 2025 map will still appear on the ballot as Proposition A. An Osage Beach man was seriously injured in a crash early Monday morning in Camden County. Troopers say his Jeep went off Storm Cove Drive near Denison Drive and hit a tree about 12:45 in the morning. He was taken to Lake Regional Hospital for treatment. Highway Patrol records show 23-year-old John Benefeld was later arrested on suspicion of DWI, then released for medical treatment. Golfers can tee off for a good cause this Friday at Bear Creek Valley Golf Club in Osage Beach. The 7th Annual Driving for Diapers Tournament starts with breakfast and registration at 8 o'clock, followed by a 9 o'clock tee time. Costumes are encouraged and proceeds will help provide diapers to local families in need. Register your team today. This has been your Lake Expo News Cut. All this news and more at lakeexpo.com.
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5: You've got a couple of dry days if you need to do something outdoors. Sunshine today, 89. Cloudy and 71 tonight. And then a mix of sun and clouds tomorrow. Warmer, high 91. And the rain moves in Thursday.

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Hey, it's Chris Boom Boom Cannon. I know it's almost October, but we're going to get to 89 today with nothing but sunshine. Mow the lawn if you have to do that.

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3: AP News, I'm Marcela Sanchez. CNN, MS Now, and Politico are asking a federal court to block President Trump from enforcing his White House media ban until the case is resolved. The news outlets say the administration has continued to implement its ban despite a judge's restraining order, including selectively barring CNN from White House pool duties. OpenAI is delaying its latest model over security reasons. AP correspondent Ben Thomas has more.
4: OpenAI says it's holding back GPT 6.1 over security concerns voiced by the company's own researchers. The announcement came a day before AI executives were set to huddle with President Trump amid increasing pressure for technology companies to be accountable for how their models can be abused. Meanwhile, NVIDIA unveiled its Open Agent Safety Platform Monday, which it says can help stop autonomous AI agents from misbehaving. It has two elements: OpenShell, a sealed workspace where AI agents can operate with a rulebook to follow, and a separate security layer, Sentry, which monitors and contains suspicious behavior. I'm Ben Thomas.
3: Lindsay Clancy is set to return to court today for a hearing that could help decide whether she'll face a second trial in the killings of her three children. This will be Clancy's first return to the courthouse since her first trial ended September 4th, when a judge declared a mistrial, with the jury split 11-1 in favor of acquitting Clancy of murder charges. Iran's currency has fallen to a new record low, with traders in Tehran exchanging more than 2.5 million rials to the U.S. dollar. Meanwhile, Iran's top diplomat says indirect negotiations with the U.S. aimed at reopening the Strait of Hormuz have become more serious. More stories at apnews.com. This is AP News.
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6: 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Law enforcement officers Monday responded to a call from Hickman High School in Columbia after a gun was found in a student's backpack. A letter sent to Hickman families and obtained by KRCG 13 says the firearm was found by the school's weapons detection system. The student was entering the building at the time. The letter says the firearm was confiscated immediately and the student was placed into custody by a school resource officer. Authorities yesterday morning also found a firearm in the Blair Oaks School District. The gun was found on campus inside a student's locked vehicle. District officials say the incident did not involve any threat of violence. Cole County Sheriff John Wheeler said the student had used the gun for hunting and forgot it was in the vehicle. A 19-year-old man faces prosecution for running from authorities while reaching speeds of 150 miles per hour. Court documents indicate a deputy on Highway 63 in Boone County Sunday spotted a Dodge Challenger coming towards him at 112 miles an hour just before 2:30 a.m. That triggered the chase, with the driver turning off his lights in an effort to hide from the deputy. The chase ended when the fugitive lost control while trying to turn off the highway. Prosecutors charged Cameron Bloodson with a felony count of aggravated fleeing a stop, among other crimes. That's the latest from the KRCG 13 newsroom. I'm Tony Mullen. Have a great day.
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18: 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For others, well, it's the only reason they're willing to participate in society before 9 a.m. It's Mix 92.7. Good morning, Chris Boom Boom Cannon. I know it's the end of September and it's warm, sunny, and 89 today. I don't know if I believe this, but the average person utters their first curse word by 10:54 a.m. I think it's a lot earlier than that. That's just from experience. Because there's all sorts of things that can trigger the first swear word of the day. Like finding your belongings in a box when you get to work. Your kids screaming, "I don't want to go to school today!" And you'll definitely swear earlier than 10:54 a.m. when you pull out of your driveway with your coffee mug still

0: And a fine good morning to you. We are Mix 92.7. Hey, what's going on? Chris Boom Boom Cannon. Well, a couple of dry days before the rain moves in, and I know it's nuts. End of September, and we're going to get to 89 today, 91 tomorrow. But nothing but sunshine, and then the rain moves in Thursday. And maybe this is exciting news, but Hanukkah Barbie is here. And, of course, people are arguing about her nose. You know, that's how you know we're living in 2026. We've reached the point where even a plastic doll can't make it through a holiday season without becoming controversial. But here's the thing. Mattel? They're not stopping there.
1: You love Hanukkah Barbie.
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2: 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So fun.
1: It's St. Patrick's Day Barbie. 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

0: Thank you for spending part of your Tuesday morning waking up with Mix 92.7. 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Get the details at the Lake of the Ozarks Boutique Crawl Facebook page. Just so you know, he once spent 3 hours looking for the light at the end of the tunnel with a flashlight. You tell him time flies, and he'll calmly explain that time is not, in fact, a bird. It's time once again for Conversations with Mr. Literal.
1: And now, Conversations with Mr. Literal.
2: All right, how did this happen?
3: First off, Doc, the name Dyson Ball Vacuum is very misleading. Very!
1: There was Conversations with Mr. Literal.
4: That literally broke the internet.
5: I'm Stacey Johnson, and this is your Lake Expo News Cut. Missouri will use its 2022 congressional map for the November election after a U.S. Supreme Court ruling on Friday. The court said the newer 2025 map cannot be used this year, meaning voters will cast ballots in the same districts used during the previous two election cycles. The decision ends weeks of court battles over which map should govern the election and affects voters in several congressional districts. The 2025 map will still appear on the ballot as Proposition A. An Osage Beach man was seriously injured in a crash early Monday morning in Camden County. Troopers say his Jeep went off Storm Cove Drive near Denison Drive and hit a tree about 12:45 in the morning. He was taken to Lake Regional Hospital for treatment. Highway Patrol records show 23-year-old John Benefeld was later arrested on suspicion of DWI, then released for medical treatment. Golfers can tee off for a good cause this Friday at Bear Creek Valley Golf Club in Osage Beach. The 7th annual Driving for Diapers tournament starts with breakfast and registration at 8 o'clock, followed by a 9 o'clock tee time. Costumes are encouraged and proceeds will help provide diapers to local families in need. Register your team today. This has been your Lake Expo News Cut. All this news and more at lakeexpo.com.
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0: You've got a couple of dry days if you need to do something outdoors. Sunshine today, 89. Cloudy and 71 tonight. And then a mix of sun and clouds tomorrow. Warmer, high 91. And the rain moves in Thursday.
7: Boy,

0: be the first to wish you a good morning if no one's done that yet. It's Mix 92.7. What's going on, Chris Boom Boom Cannon? Sunshine today and 89. The rain is going to move in Thursday. Celebrate however you want, because today is National Coffee Day.
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3: AP News, I'm Marcela Sanchez. The UK's counter-terror police released 5 suspects on bail during an investigation into a suspected bomb plot targeting a US-operated Air Force base in England. The 5 young British men were arrested Sunday on explosives and terrorism charges near the RAF Fairford base. Counter-terror detectives say they're investigating multiple lines of inquiry, including whether the suspects had a link to Iran. Iran has denied being involved. President Trump said Iran might be, but would rather not elaborate.
4: I'd rather not. I mean, I know the answer. I can be very specific, but I'd rather not say it. But I would not have released them.
3: The White House has spent days defending 3 taxpayer-funded pro-Trump advertisements, calling them public service announcements like those used in past administrations. The ads are nearing at least $1.5 million in public spending and have attracted mounting criticism, including from members of Trump's own party. 3 news organizations banished from the White House have asked a court to intervene. AP correspondent Mike Kempin reports.
5: Lawyers for CNN, MS Now, and Politico, the news organizations that President Trump abruptly banned from White House grounds earlier this month, have asked a federal court to block the ban until the case is resolved. In a filing late Monday, the lawyers say the administration has, quote, persisted in unpredictably and inconsistently implementing its ban despite a judge's restraining order. A 2-week temporary restraining order issued last week restored the outlet's White House access, but it expires October 8th. Attorney General Todd Blanche has said White House access for news organizations is a privilege, not a right. I'm Mike Kempin.
3: This is AP News.
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7: 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I'm Tony Mullen with your morning headlines on Mix 92.7. Law enforcement officers Monday responded to a call from Hickman High School in Columbia after a gun was found in a student's backpack. A letter sent to Hickman families and obtained by KRCG 13 says the firearm was found by the school's weapons detection system. The student was entering the building at the time. The letter says the firearm was confiscated immediately and the student was placed into custody by a school resource officer. Authorities yesterday morning also found a firearm in the Blair Oaks School District. The gun was found on campus inside a student's locked vehicle. District officials say the incident did not involve any threat of violence. Cole County Sheriff John Wheeler said the student had used the gun for hunting and forgot it was in the vehicle. A 19-year-old man faces prosecution for running from authorities while reaching speeds of 150 miles per hour. Court documents indicate a deputy on Highway 63 in Boone County Sunday spotted a Dodge Challenger coming towards him at 112 miles an hour just before 2:30 a.m. That triggered the chase, with the driver turning off his lights in an effort to hide from the deputy. The chase ended when the fugitive lost control while trying to turn off the highway. Prosecutors charged Cameron Bloodson with a felony count of aggravated fleeing a stop, among other crimes. That's the latest from the KRCG 13 newsroom. I'm Tony Mullen. Have a great day.
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20: 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For others, well, it's the only reason they're willing to participate in society before 9 a.m. It's Mix 92.7. Good morning, Chris Boom Boom Cannon. I know it's the end of September and it's warm, sunny, and 89 today. I don't know if I believe this, but the average person utters their first curse word by 10:54 a.m. I think it's a lot earlier than that. That's just from experience. Because there's all sorts of things that can trigger the first swear word of the day. Like finding your belongings in a box when you get to work. Your kids screaming, "I don't want to go to school today!" And you'll definitely swear earlier than 10:54 a.m. when you pull out of your driveway with your coffee mug still on the

0: Still want to wear shorts? Go ahead. Today is fine. It's Mix 92.7. Hey, Chris Boom Boom Cannon. Sunshine and 89. Sunny again tomorrow, 91. And then the rain moves in on Thursday. And if the actual news headlines stress you out, don't worry. These headlines are dumber and lower stakes. It's kind of like your daily dose of who cares?
1: This is not headline news. Today is National Coffee Day, followed quickly by National Run to the Bathroom Day. Travis Kelce missed Sunday night's VMA Awards because of a game. The rest of us missed it because it's no longer the 90s. Goodwill opened a record store. Since it's filled with people's unwanted records, it's the perfect place to find Limp Bizkit and Uncle Cracker. And the average person says their first curse word of the day by 10:54 a.m. In other words, the average person fills up their car by 10:54 a.m. This is not headline news.
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1: I'm Stacey Johnson, and this is your Lake Expo News Cut. Missouri will use its 2022 congressional map for the November election after a U.S. Supreme Court ruling on Friday. The court said the newer 2025 map cannot be used this year, meaning voters will cast ballots in the same districts used during the previous two election cycles. The decision ends weeks of court battles over which map should govern the election and affects voters in several congressional districts. The 2025 map will still appear on the ballot as Proposition A. An Osage Beach man was seriously injured in a crash early Monday morning in Camden County. Troopers say his Jeep went off Storm Cove Drive near Denison Drive and hit a tree about 12:45 in the morning. He was taken to Lake Regional Hospital for treatment. Highway Patrol records show 23-year-old John Benefeld was later arrested on suspicion of DWI, then released for medical treatment. Golfers can tee off for a good cause this Friday at Bear Creek Valley Golf Club in Osage Beach. The 7th Annual Driving for Diapers Tournament starts with breakfast and registration at 8 o'clock, followed by a 9 o'clock tee time. Costumes are encouraged, and proceeds will help provide diapers to local families in need. Register your team today. This has been your Lake Expo News Cut. All this news and more at lakeexpo.com.
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3: You've got a couple of dry days if you need to do something outdoors. Sunshine today, 89. Cloudy and 71 tonight. And then a mix of sun and clouds tomorrow. Warmer, high 91. And the rain moves in Thursday.

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0: It's you, me, and nothing but the hits on a Tuesday morning. It's Mix 92.7. And don't forget about the Big Bass Bash. It's hitting Lake of the Ozarks this Saturday and Sunday. 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It's time for the Mix 92.7 Comedy and Coffee Break. And since it's National Coffee Day, here's comedian Brian Regan on just trying to get his coffee black.
1: Sometimes you wonder why they can't do something that seems simple. I like a cup of black coffee after a meal. I'm amazed at how impossible this is for me to communicate. I don't think I could say it any more clearly. Would you like anything else, sir? Yeah, I'd like a cup of black coffee, please. How'd you like that coffee? How would I like the black coffee? Can you put it in a cup? Yeah, don't just splash it on my face. Would you like cream and sugar with that? Is it black cream? If not, I'll take it blackety black black. Filled with blackness. Devoid of all light. Think of the blackest thing you can imagine and double that blackness and take a black magic marker and fill in the gaps and put that into a black rocket ship and shoot that into the depths of black space and close your eyes and use that as a reference.
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The Versailles Old Time Apple Festival is this Friday, Saturday, and Sunday in various locations around Versailles. 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
3: AP News, I'm Marcela Sanchez. The UK's counter-terror police released five suspects on bail during an investigation into a suspected bomb plot targeting a US-operated Air Force base in England. The five young British men were arrested Sunday on explosives and terrorism charges near the RAF Fairford base. Counter-terror detectives say they're investigating multiple lines of inquiry, including whether the suspects had a link to Iran. Iran has denied being involved. President Trump said Iran might be, but would rather not elaborate.
4: I'd rather not. I mean, I know the answer. I can be very specific, but I'd rather not say it. But I would not have released them.
3: The White House has spent days defending three taxpayer-funded pro-Trump advertisements, calling them public service announcements like those used in past administrations. The ads are nearing at least $1.5 million in public spending, and have attracted mounting criticism, including from members of Trump's own party. Three news organizations banished from the White House have asked a court to intervene. AP correspondent Mike Kempin reports.
5: Lawyers for CNN, MS Now, and Politico, the news organizations that President Trump abruptly banned from White House grounds earlier this month, have asked a federal court to block the ban until the case is resolved. In a filing late Monday, the lawyers say the administration has, quote, persisted in unpredictably and inconsistently implementing its ban despite a judge's restraining order. A two-week temporary restraining order issued last week restored the outlet's White House access, but it expires October 8th. Attorney General Todd Blanche has said White House access for news organizations is a privilege, not a right. I'm Mike Hempen.
3: This is AP News.
6: Good morning from the KRCG 13 newsroom. I'm Tony Mullen with your morning headlines on Mix 92.7. Law enforcement officers Monday responded to a call from Hickman High School in Columbia after a gun was found in a student's backpack. A letter sent to Hickman families and obtained by KRCG 13 says the firearm was found by the school's weapons detection system. The student was entering the building at the time. The letter says the firearm was confiscated immediately and the student was placed into custody by a school resource officer. Authorities yesterday morning also found a firearm in the Blair Oaks School District. The gun was found on campus inside a student's locked vehicle. District officials say the incident did not involve any threat of violence. Cole County Sheriff John Wheeler said the student had used the gun for hunting and forgot it was in the vehicle. A 19-year-old man faces prosecution for running from authorities while reaching speeds of 150 miles per hour. Court documents indicate a deputy on Highway 63 in Boone County Sunday spotted a Dodge Challenger coming towards him at 112 miles an hour just before 2:30 a.m. That triggered the chase, with the driver turning off his lights in an effort to hide from the deputy. The chase ended when the fugitive lost control while trying to turn off the highway. Prosecutors charged Cameron Bloodson with a felony count of aggravated fleeing a stop, among other crimes. That's the latest from the KRCG 13 newsroom. I'm Tony Mullen. Have a great day.
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19: For some people, coffee is a morning ritual. For others, well, it's the only reason they're willing to participate in society before 9 a.m. It's Mix 92.7. Good morning, Chris Boom Boom Cannon. I know it's the end of September and it's warm, sunny, and 89 today. I don't know if I believe this, but the average person utters their first curse word by 10:54 a.m. I think it's a lot earlier than that. That's just from experience. Because there's all sorts of things that can trigger the first swear word of the day. Like finding your belongings in a box when you get to work. Your kids screaming, "I don't want to go to school today!" And you'll definitely swear earlier than 10:54 a.m. when you pull out of your driveway with your coffee mug still on the roof of your car.
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0: I know you have all sorts of choices of who and what to listen to in the morning. I'd like to say thank you very much for hanging out with Mix 92.7. It's going to be sunny today, and it's going to be 89. And my God, where is the time going? Halloween going to be here in about a month. And there's a bunch of new tasty treats that you can fill your Halloween candy bowl with. You've got Jolly Rancher Gummies. You got Tricky's Minis. I don't even know what those are. Kit Kat Ghost Toast, Reese's Sweet and Salty Mix, and Skittles Creepy Crunch Pop Freeze-Dried Candy. Is that even candy? Some old favorites are releasing new shapes this year, including Snickers Pumpkins and Twix Candy Skulls. But listen, if you haven't bought your candy yet, you probably should.
1: 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So you gotta buy another bag of Halloween candy.
2: 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We got this whole Halloween thing down.
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0: 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Are you getting excited? The red and white Chick-fil-A signs are up on the building in Osage Beach. Have you decided what the first thing you're going to order is when it opens? Maybe chicken and waffles? Nuggets? Strips? A wrap? Or maybe just a plain chicken sandwich with waffle fries? The exact opening date is still a mystery. But have you ever wondered why Chick-fil-A is the number one fast food chicken restaurant?
1: Ever wonder why Chick-fil-A is the most popular fast food restaurant for the seventh straight year? Gee, I wonder why.
2: Welcome to Chick-fil-A. I love your shirt. Did you get a haircut? You smell nice. What's your name so we can make you feel special?
1: Meanwhile, at the other fast food restaurants...
3: What do you want? I hate this job. My feet hurt. Pull forward. There will be no eye contact.
1: Chick-fil-A, because the other fast food companies still haven't figured it out yet.
2: Here's your order.
1: Oh, thanks.
2: It's my pleasure.
4: I'm Stacey Johnson, and this is your Lake Expo News Cut. Missouri will use its 2022 congressional map for the November election after a U.S. Supreme Court ruling on Friday. The court said the newer 2025 map cannot be used this year, meaning voters will cast ballots in the same districts used during the previous two election cycles. The decision ends weeks of court battles over which map should govern the election and affects voters in several congressional districts. The 2025 map will still appear on the ballot as Proposition A. An Osage Beach man was seriously injured in a crash early Monday morning in Camden County. Troopers say his Jeep went off Storm Cove Drive near Denison Drive and hit a tree about 12:45 in the morning. He was taken to Lake Regional Hospital for treatment. Highway Patrol records show 23-year-old John Benefeld was later arrested on suspicion of DWI, then released for medical treatment. Golfers can tee off for a good cause this Friday at Bear Creek Valley Golf Club in Osage Beach. The 7th annual Driving for Diapers tournament starts with breakfast and registration at 8 o'clock, followed by a 9 o'clock tee time. Costumes are encouraged and proceeds will help provide diapers to local families in need. Register your team today. This has been your Lake Expo News Cut. All this news and more at lakeexpo.com.
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0: You've got a couple of dry days if you need to do something outdoors. Sunshine today, 89. Cloudy and 71 tonight. And then a mix of sun and clouds tomorrow. Warmer, high 91. And the rain moves in Thursday.

0: Thanks for spending part of your Tuesday morning with Mix 92.7, playing nothing but the hits all day long. Expect sunshine today, a little bit warmer, high 89. In a bit of sporting news, did you see Detroit Tigers pitcher Justin Verlander left the mound in tears after his daughter surprised him during his final career start? Here was the audio of that special moment.
1: And we return to the action where pitcher Justin Verlander is wrapping up his final MLB start. And his 7-year-old daughter is coming out to the mound to take him out of the game. So adorable. And here comes his second cousin to the mound. What a cute thing to... And here comes his pool guy. Yep, the guy who cleans his pool is coming out to the mound. And here comes his third grade teacher. A truly special moment. And here comes the guy he cut off on the way to the ballpark who gave him the finger. Such a touching moment. And there's a long line of people stretching all the way to the parking lot. And we'll be back with more right after this.
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0: When you take Mix 92.7 with you to work, 5 o'clock gets here quicker. That's, I'm just saying. Hey, it's Chris Boom Boom Cannon. Sunshine and 89 today, 91 tomorrow, and then the rain is moving in on Thursday. If you went to bed before the late night monologues last night, you probably feel pretty good. Sleep and comedy, a winning combination. Here's Late Night Laughs.
1: A woman in Florida has just set a record as the world's shortest female firefighter. Yep, I heard advice, if you're ever in a fire, stop and roll.
2: Major League Baseball canceled New York Yankees Baltimore Orioles game due to rain, which was the last game of the regular season. And in even worse news, the Mets Orioles game due to rain, which was the last game of the regular season. And in even worse news, the Mets game was played as scheduled.

0: 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Sammy versus Dave, October 2nd. Don't miss it.
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are Mix 92.7, and it's the 20th anniversary of the Big Bass Bash, and it's hitting Lake of the Ozarks this Saturday and Sunday. 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

0: Let me be the first to wish you a good morning if no one's done that yet. It's Mix 92.7. What's going on, Chris Boom Boom Cannon? Sunshine today and 89. The rain is going to move in Thursday. Celebrate however you want because today is National Coffee Day.
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0: You've got a couple of dry days if you need to do something outdoors. Sunshine today, 89. Cloudy and 71 tonight. And then a mix of sun and clouds tomorrow. Warmer, high 91. And the rain moves in Thursday.

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0: a big musical coming to Versailles and the Royal Theater, Anastasia. It takes a lot of people, not just the lead actors, but an entire cast and crew working together. Gage Swofford and Maya MacLean, of course, on the stage. And I know that you work with, you know, you have to work with everybody. So tell me about who's making up this cast and what has stood out to you about particular groups, performers that are working on this, Maya.
1: Okay, so we have altogether over 30 people. That includes our cast and our crew, and everybody has put in so much work. I mean, the costumes are fantastic. My mom and Liz, actually, they're the ones that have done the costumes, really fleshed it out. Our directors, both of them, Stephanie and Heather, have done a fantastic job. And obviously, we need our backstage crew and our lighting to really bring everything together to make that, bring the story to life. So,
0: Gage, is there anybody that you would say, this really wouldn't have come together without, that you'd like to acknowledge?
2: Well, I'd like to bring it back to Maya's mom. Her as the customer, I should also say Liz as well. I just wanted to call out Maya's mom just because she's sitting here in the room with us and everything like that. So I think it's really funny. Yeah, hello there. But without them, I mean, the costume that I have in the first act is just really big and pompous. Like, it's all poofy. Like, it's a real Russian outfit and everything like that. Oh, man, that's real nice. And then whenever we get to Perry, there's a ton of different costumes that I put on that I would have never thought that I'd be wearing as the character. But it's just so nice to see that. Be like, man, I couldn't imagine the show without all these different costumes that they provided and everything like that they've had to tirelessly look through and everything and put on people. And some people are just like, I don't like this. Well, I'm just like, okay, we'll work with you and everything like that. And they finally find good costumes and everything like that.
0: Yeah, costumes, kind of an unsung hero there. It all comes together.

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1: Anastasia, an epic story coming to the Royal Theater in Versailles. There's different locations, different periods of history, and lots of characters and lots of emotion. And direction, so important to this one and any production, really. But what do you think, where do you think your directors have really shined on bringing Anastasia to the Royal Theater?
2: I think they really shined in having the fact that they were able to come together and have their own types of visions when it comes to, like, for Stephanie, she's doing more choreography where she's still able to do all this and that. And Heather, she did some choreography, but she's also, since she's the main director, she's doing more of the script work and all that. But they came together. They didn't butt heads too much, but I mean, they'd worked together. They had teamwork and everything like that. I just nice to see that they were able to come together and still have a big old idea on how the show is going to go.
1: What about input from actors? You know, like, how did they kind of work with everybody? Everybody's got some special needs, Maya. Did you see any ways that they would cater to certain actors or situations?
3: Well, I mean, I think I can speak for all of us when we say we try very hard to, you know, what the director says goes. I mean, you know, they have our best interest in mind for sure, but it's their vision, and we're all putting in the work to bring the whole thing together.
1: Perfect. Yeah. Now, you got to see the vision and how it comes to life at the Royal Theater, opening up this week and going through the 11th. Go to theroyaltheater.com and find out more.

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0: Cool.
1: We stay dry just a bit longer before all that rain comes in. Mostly cloudy tonight, 73 for the overnight low. Mostly cloudy and 91 tomorrow, then the rain hits. But by the time the Big Bass Bash kicks off on Saturday, we're dry again. Partly sunny, 73 Saturday, sunny and 75 on Sunday. It's 86 now, Mix 92.7.

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Looks like we'll see the rain Thursday and Friday. We're dry until then. 73 overnight tonight. 91 for a high tomorrow. 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Sunshine 73, 75 on Sunday. 86 at Mix.

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0: Harry Styles' pop-up store in New York's East Village getting unwanted attention after a 72-year-old cookbook store owner was arrested outside it. The owner says production staff stood in front of the railing where she normally locks her bike, then refused to move, and they got into an argument leading to the woman's arrest.
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0: If you're going to be attending the Versailles Old Time Apple Festival this weekend, you might get a little wet on Friday, but Saturday and Sunday looking real good. 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

The remnants of Hurricane Polo should bring some much-needed rain to the region starting tomorrow night. We're dry, though, until then. 73 overnight tonight. Mostly cloudy and 91 tomorrow. And tomorrow night, the rain moves in. But for the Big Bass Bash this weekend, we should be dry. Partly sunny and 73 Saturday. Sunny and 75 on Sunday. 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
2: AP News, I'm Ben Thomas. A legal victory on immigration for President Trump. Lisa Dwyer has details.
3: The Supreme Court says that the Trump administration can continue deporting people to countries other than their own, while the justices consider whether the policy is legal and will hear arguments on the issue in December. Lower courts previously found that migrants must have a meaningful chance to object before being sent to countries where they have no ties. The Supreme Court justices previously allowed the deportation flights to temporarily continue when the case came before them last year. Under a series of often secret agreements, the Trump administration has deported some 25,000 people to more than two dozen countries. I'm Lisa Dwyer.
2: President Trump met with leaders of artificial intelligence companies today amid alarms sounded by many of those same AI executives about the technology they're developing getting out of human control.
4: There's a belief that there should be tremendous self-regulation, and we automatically have regulation with the Department of Justice, the FBI, all of that.
2: In the Iran war, Tehran's top diplomat says indirect negotiations with the U.S. about reopening the Strait of Hormuz have become more serious. Meanwhile, Charles Deledesma reports.
5: In a message ahead of the U.S. midterm elections, a spokesman from Iran's Revolutionary Guard calls on Americans to take to the streets and rally against Donald Trump, claiming the president's war in the Middle East has failed. At a news conference in Tehran, General Hossein Mogherini read from what he said was a letter to the American people. Reading from the text, he said that the only way for the war to end is for Washington to admit defeat and leave. I'm Charles Deledesma.
2: Hurricane Polo made landfall in Mexico, weakening to a tropical storm as it moved inland. Its rains are sweeping across the U.S. Southwest, prompting flood watches as desert rivers surge. This is a...
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It was just two lovers sitting in the car, listening to Blonde, falling for each other. Pink and orange skies, feeling super childish. No Donald Glover. Missed call from my mother.

0: Taylor finding out that marriage isn't always a bed of roses. However, it's not that bad. She's just frustrated she can't spend as much time with Travis as she wants. However, will that be a problem for the long term? Probably not, because, you know, he's going to retire one of these days.
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bright skies and brighter beats. 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Slide into the song you can't stop humming.

We haven't seen much rain lately. That could change, though, tomorrow night as the remnants of Hurricane Polo move through the area. 73 overnight tonight, 91 for a high tomorrow. It's 86 now. 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